0: recent Gold Logie Award winner. He likes milk in his.
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1: 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Say g'day and tell us next. When

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0: Coldplay, Paradise. This is Nova. That's a boy band who have stuck together for over 2 decades. A girl band who have just formed in the last 12 months. They're having some issues. I'm talking about Cat's Eye, who I actually saw live only a few months ago. They looked fine, but they've had a few dropouts already. Cat's Eye, global girl group, one member, Manon, dropped out. Now, recently, Sophia has dropped out as well. It is wild in the Cat's Eye camp, but they're putting out new music. Animal plays next.
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2: 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Let the rain fall
1: 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Hilary Duff, the Lucky Me Tour, playing across Australia this October. Woo! With special guest LaRue. These will be Hilary's most memorable shows. Tickets and info at livenation.com.au. 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Hilary Duff. Live in Australia. 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

0: Body Rockers, I like the way you move. Good morning, Melbourne. 22 past six. You're on the air with Jase, Lauren and Clint here at Nova.
1: Their finals future and the club is in turmoil.
2: Today, Swans scandal. Players believed to be involved driving back to Sydney as police in Melbourne investigate an alleged sexual assault.
3: The Swans are initially considering standing down all those players that they see are involved at the moment.
4: A dark cloud hovers over the AFL this morning, it's fair to say, and the Sydney Swans. Police continuing this investigation, very serious investigation, into an alleged sexual assault at the Pullman Hotel. Now, that's just across the road from the MCG.
5: Yep.
6: Yeah, just up the hill there, right?
4: Yeah, where the Swans were staying. So we understand a group of Swans players drove home in a rental car to Sydney last night. They weren't flown home as the AFL, police and the Swans investigate. To get to the bottom of this morning, the latest, TJ, Tony Jones from Nine News. Morning, TJ.
7: Hey, TJ.
8: Morning. Yes, good morning, guys. I'm not entirely sure I'll get to the bottom of it. I think that's something that will be played out in the fullness of time with the police investigation, or at least their inquiries. But there's also the Sydney Swans, of course, and

0: Okay, I'll be honest. My skincare routine has more steps than most people's morning commute.
1: How many products are we talking about?
0: I mean, don't get me started. But when I spot something new, a serum everyone's raving about, a new cleanser, I want it right now, not next week. So I order on Amazon, and being a Prime member means it rocks up at my door the same day, free, no waiting around.
1: Waiting really isn't your thing, is it?
0: It's really not. Whatever you're into, free, same-day delivery, it's on Prime. On eligible orders over $49 in select areas.
2: Smashed roof,